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It's Country Nights Live. I'm Bev Rainey. And in honor of 925, September 25th, officially 925, Dolly Parton Day. Couldn't get any better than Ella Langley paying tribute to her by singing Jolene. Ella's up next. Jolene.

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Hudson Westbrook's sophomore album called Made You Look gonna drop on us coming up on November 6th. That'll be fun right before the holidays. Here's Painted You Pretty.

0: Shaboozy's dad has given him some really good advice.
1: My dad grew up in West Africa, so the things that he experienced being like a fourth son, a fourth child, like 8 and 9, and, you know, somehow, like, you know, telling me about, like, how he had 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

Big thanks to Kenny Chesney for hanging with us on Country Nights Live tonight. If you missed any of it, we'll revisit some of that chat coming up on Sunday's show. Right now, Corey Kenton, Empty Words. See you tomorrow at 7.

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Hudson Westbrook, much like Gavin Adcock, who's on the show this week, just putting out new music every single Friday. New album out in November. Just revealed the track listing as well. I'm Justin. It's Jordan Davis. And Singles You Up.

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0: Second and third shifters, we are here for you. 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
1: On God. U.S. Olympians do it. 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

Trini Triggs, and the Cajun Country Crew. It is the morning show on a Friday, October 2nd. 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Of course, my grandkids are super excited. They're like screaming out loud. Probably whenever they wake up, they're sleeping right now. Poppy is Friday. If you're out and about and driving around, make sure you drive safely. 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

0: It is the morning show. Yours truly, Trini Triggs, in the hot seat until 10 a.m. this morning, guys. Good morning to you. Hope you woke up on the right side of the bed, ready to take on this day in a positive way. You want to stop and give a shout out to all of our first responders. If you are considered a first responder, Trini Triggs, want to thank you for everything you do. And a shout out to all of our 18-wheeler drivers, the big rigs out there. I know it's not an easy job. Yeah, that's a big old thing, try to drive around the road, man. Anyway, just much love to you, man. Thank you. Without the 18-wheeler drivers, we can't get stuff to where stuff need to be got. Appreciate you.
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coming soon. I wonder if Chris Stapleton's going to take home some trophies for the CMA Awards. I think it's November 18th or 19th, hosted by Lainey Wilson. Who will be the big winners? I'm claiming Lainey will probably get a win or two, but I feel country for his females. Ella Lainey is going to take a lot of stuff. She's been killing it for the last year or so. So I got a good old feeling she's going to take it for sure. Speaking of Lainey Wilson, here she is. Phone, keys, wallet on 101.1 KRJ.

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What are your plans for the weekend? What you got going on? What you getting into? Whatever it is, I hope it's with the family. You know, we work so much during the day, and the kids are at school, and they got practice in the evening, whether it's volleyball, football, basketball, whatever it might be, baseball, and we never get a chance to spend any time with the kids. 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

0: 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Yeah, you want to be sure to tune in and get those national keywords today and then all of next week for myself and Sean Dion for your drive home.
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3: It is the morning show, top of the 7 o'clock hour. It is yours truly, Trini Triggs. Hey, guys, good morning to you. If you're out and about and driving around, some roads are a little bit wet because of the rain overnight. We'll be checking in with Josh Morrison to see if rain's going to hang around for today or for your commute this morning as well. Anyway, Nashville news. What's happening in Nashville? Zach Top label surprises him at the Nashville Dive Bar with 9 new RIAA plaques, including his first platinum album. Come on, man. Lainey Wilson just won the CMA's International Artist Achievement Award for taking country music around the globe, around the world. I thought Garth Brooks and all of them did that. Anyway, oh well. Anyway, what else? Oh yeah, Miranda Lambert brought out Chris Stapleton for a surprise performance of their duet, A Song to Sing, at the first ever The Truth in Nashville. Hey guys, it's Trini Triggs. Good morning to you.
4: Hi, I'm Fernanda Hernandez with your NBC6 News update. Shreveport police say Javion Abbott, the suspect arrested and charged in connection to a shooting that claimed the life of 13-year-old Shamichael Russell and injured two other children at the Old Salem Village apartment complex on Buncombe Road, is now facing additional charges. Police say Abbott has been formally charged with 2 counts of attempted second-degree murder. On Tuesday night, he was taken into custody on 1 count of second-degree murder in connection with Russell's death. Now, happening tonight, a community prayer vigil will be held in remembrance of 13-year-old Shamichael, who died protecting his baby sister from gunfire. The community will gather at 6725 Buncombe Road, the site of the Old Salem Village apartment where the shooting happened. The vigil is scheduled for tonight at 6 p.m. For NBC6 News, I'm Fernanda Hernandez with your news update.
3: And I'm Trini Triggs, and it is Friday, as my grandboys would say. 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So they're all smiles right now. 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
5: I'm NBC6 meteorologist Josh Morses with your Friday forecast update. We'll have some light rain around at times this morning, otherwise mostly cloudy with temperatures warming from the low 70s to a high of 87 this afternoon. We'll have a 40% chance of a shower or thunderstorm this afternoon through tonight. Cooler this weekend, we'll have highs in the low 80s with a chance of scattered showers Saturday and a slight chance of rain again on Sunday. For NBC6, I'm meteorologist Josh Morses.
3: Thank you, Josh Morses. 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And remember the name is Trini Triggs with the Cajun Country Crew, sitting on the bayou, bayou. 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

0: If you want to get away, we want to send you away. Dreaming of a luxury tropical vacation for the family? That's right, 101.1. Karen, you can make that happen. 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You got today and you got all of next week. Why don't they're ringing on me right there, doorbell. Anyway, that's trying somebody at my house. Anyway, I got some national keywords coming your way here in a little bit. So you don't want to, you want to stick and stay to get those national keywords. That is for sure. I got that thing off now. You guys won't hear who's trying to text me. You guys, good morning.
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15: A better life with Dr. Sanjay Gupta. The science continues to stack up. Alcohol just is not great for us, even in small amounts. It's actually toxic to the body. Look, we literally use alcohol to disinfect. Regular drinking raises the risk of high blood pressure, a weaker immune system, and several cancers. One researcher framed the cancer risk this way. One drink is kind of like one cigarette, he said. Now here's the good news. A lot of the damage done by alcohol can be undone if you cut back early enough. Your immune system can rebound within a week. Then, some of the brain changes from drinking might start to recover within weeks to months. The key is not waiting so long that the damage becomes permanent. So if you've been looking for that nudge, that sign, that bit of encouragement to cut back, here you go. And I wish you luck. I'm Dr. Sanjay Gupta, helping you live a better life.
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20: I'm NBC6 meteorologist Josh Morses with your Friday forecast update. We'll have some light rain around at times this morning, otherwise mostly cloudy with temperatures warming from the low 70s to a high of 87 this afternoon. We'll have a 40% chance of a shower or thunderstorm this afternoon through tonight. Cooler this weekend, we'll have highs in the low 80s with a chance of scattered showers Saturday and a slight chance of rain again on Sunday. For NBC6, I'm meteorologist Josh Morses.
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It is the morning show, Trinity Tricks. Hey, guys, don't forget tomorrow. I'm all smiles, right? Because I love Saturday mornings. And you're going to love it, too, if you don't know what I'm talking about. 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Yeah, it's KRM Decades. 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I'm telling the stories. I got the whole nine. We're talking all about their lives, how they got started, what's going on with them then, and what's going on with them now.

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It is Friday. What are your plans for the weekend? What you got going on? What you getting into? That was Post Malone and Blake Shelton right there. Did you guys see, when Taylor Swift, let me get it right, when Taylor Swift was honored on the award show, the VMAs, and Post Malone was in one of the videos that she directed, right? Taylor is talented, y'all. Come on. If you're not a Taylor Swift fan, you should be. She's talented. She really is. You don't have to like her songs, but like her as a person that is super, super talented.

Going out of town? We'll go with you. 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

0: Love me some Zach Taub, that's for sure. Anyway, I can listen to his music all day long. 28 days, 11 hours, 24 minutes, 10 seconds until Halloween. Who's ready for that? I'm going to be talking all about the Shreveport citywide Halloween extravaganza. Yeah, on Halloween evening from 3 to 5 p.m. I'm going to be talking about that this morning. It's the Trunk a Treat. Yeah, and what a treat that's going to be.
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3: It is the morning show with Trini Triggs, a.k.a. Tequila Cowboy. Hey, guys, good morning to you. On this national Name Your Car Day today, or Name Your Truck. Are you someone that has a name for your car? Yeah, that's my baby right there. Ah, yeah, mine's called a baby. But like, what's another name would you name your car if you had to name your car? Several folks already called their car. That's my baby. That's my boy right there. I got a couple of buddies about. I got the big lifted truck. Yeah, that's my boy right there, man. Then a couple other buddies, man. That's my baby right there, man. Oh yeah. Anyway, if you had to name your car or your truck or your vehicle, your motorcycle, whatever you're riding, what name would you give it?
4: Hi, I'm Fernanda Hernandez with your NBC 6 News update. Shreveport police say Javion Abbott, the suspect arrested and charged in connection to a shooting that claimed the life of 13-year-old Shamichael Russell and injured two other children at the Old Salem Village apartment complex on Buncombe Road, is now facing additional charges. Police say Abbott has been formally charged with two counts of attempted second-degree murder. On Tuesday night, he was taken into custody on one count of second-degree murder in connection with Russell's death. Now, happening tonight, a community prayer vigil will be held in remembrance of 13-year-old Shamichael, who died protecting his baby sister from gunfire. The community will gather at 6725 Buncombe Road, the site of the Old Salem Village apartment where the shooting happened. The vigil is scheduled for tonight at 6 p.m. For NBC 6 News, I'm Fernanda Hernandez with your news update.
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5: I'm NBC 6 meteorologist Josh Morses with your Friday forecast update. We'll have some light rain around at times this morning, otherwise mostly cloudy with temperatures warming from the low 70s to a high of 87 this afternoon. We'll have a 40% chance of a shower or thunderstorm this afternoon through tonight. Cooler this weekend, we'll have highs in the low 80s with a chance of scattered showers Saturday and a slight chance of rain again on Sunday. For NBC 6, I'm meteorologist Josh Morses.
3: Thank you, Josh Morses. I had a wonderful drive up this morning. Some areas were wet as I was driving. Some areas were dry. I guess that's how the rain was raining. It rained right here. Did a mile down the road for 3 miles. Didn't rain at all. Then it rained again. Anyway, so make sure you drive safely out there because it rains on you on your commute this morning. But my commute was wonderful. Not even any near accidents. I was a little sleepy this morning, but I woke myself up as I tuned into my station that I love listening to keep me awake and alert that way safety comes first. Whatever it takes to keep you alert, keep you awake, and drive safely on the road, do that.

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0: 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Good luck.
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0: I'm NBC6 meteorologist Josh Morse with your Friday forecast update. We'll have some light rain around at times this morning, otherwise mostly cloudy with temperatures warming from the low 70s to a high of 87 this afternoon. We'll have a 40% chance of a shower or thunderstorm this afternoon through tonight. Cooler this weekend, we'll have highs in the low 80s with a chance of scattered showers Saturday and a slight chance of rain again on Sunday. For NBC6, I'm meteorologist Josh Morse.
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90s country at its best. Brooks and Dawn right there for you. The songs, the stories, the legends, back when Friday nights meant something. Yeah, that's tonight. Trini Triggs taking you on the time machine. 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You're reliving the moments that make country music legendary. 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All of that good stuff. I got it, man. 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

Good morning to you. I want to pause for a second and give a shout out to all our first responders, as I do every single morning. Thank you, all first responders, for everything you do. If you consider a first responder, from the firefighter to the ambulance drivers, to state trooper, policeman, sheriff department, doctors, nurses, the whole nine, the linemen that out there when the weather's bad, they're up there doing their thing. Anybody that's considered a first responder, thank you for everything you do. Then I want to add this, because it's not easy. Why? How I know this? Because my wife is in the school system. She's been in the school system for 34 years, 18 years as a teacher, and the rest of all of that as a principal. So, yeah, so a shout out to all of our teachers, administration, anybody that's in the school system that's helping and watching our kids, helping them to learn and grow and be better people. Thank you all.

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0: I bet you any money she's going to take all the awards coming up November 18th to 19th for the CMA Awards, 60th annual, hosted by Lainey Wilson. I got a feeling. Yeah, I got a feeling Ella Langley, even Morgan Wallen, who probably won't show up. I don't know why. Anyway, I don't care about them awards. I just want to keep singing for the folks. But Ella Langley, I'm sure she'll be there. I'm sure she's going to be taking home a lot of awards for what she's accomplished over the last year.
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0: I'm NBC6 meteorologist Josh Morse with your Friday forecast update. We'll have some light rain around at times this morning, otherwise mostly cloudy with temperatures warming from the low 70s to a high of 87 this afternoon. We'll have a 40% chance of a shower or thunderstorm this afternoon through tonight. Cooler this weekend, we'll have highs in the low 80s with a chance of scattered showers Saturday and a slight chance of rain again on Sunday. For NBC6, I'm meteorologist Josh Morse.
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2: 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Trini Triggs in the hot seat for one more hour, playing some of your favorite country songs on this national Name Your Car Day today. Well, my car, that's my baby. My truck, boy, that's my boy right there. So I got a couple of names. My car is my baby. 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That's right. What is the name of your vehicle, if you even have a name for your vehicle? 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
3: Hi, I'm Fernanda Hernandez with your NBC 6 News update. Shreveport police say Javion Abbott, the suspect arrested and charged in connection to a shooting that claimed the life of 13-year-old Shamichael Russell and injured two other children at the Old Salem Village apartment complex on Buncombe Road, is now facing additional charges. Police say Abbott has been formally charged with two counts of attempted second-degree murder. On Tuesday night, he was taken into custody on one count of second-degree murder in connection with Russell's death. Now, happening tonight, a community prayer vigil will be held in remembrance of 13-year-old Shamichael, who died protecting his baby sister from gunfire. The community will gather at 6725 Buncombe Road, the site of the Old Salem Village apartments where the shooting happened. The vigil is scheduled for tonight at 6 p.m. For NBC 6 News, I'm Fernanda Hernandez with your news update.
2: 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What? That's coming your way here in a little bit. Let's check in with Josh Morris, see what the weather looks like here in the Arklatex.
4: I'm NBC6 meteorologist Josh Morses with your Friday forecast update. We'll have some light rain around at times this morning, otherwise mostly cloudy with temperatures warming from the low 70s to a high of 87 this afternoon. We'll have a 40% chance of a shower or thunderstorm this afternoon through tonight. Cooler this weekend, we'll have highs in the low 80s with a chance of scattered showers Saturday and a slight chance of rain again on Sunday. For NBC6, I'm meteorologist Josh Morses.
2: Thank you, Josh Morses, for the weather update here in the local area. Trini Triggs here on the second level of the Louisiana boardwalk. It's hard to see out of my windows because how the weather is right now. I got the windows fogged, and I don't like that. I can barely see the American flag, and that's what gives me my energy. When I see that red, white, and blue, the stripes and the stars, I stand up and salute. I don't know why. It just gives me energy, man, and I can't see it. So I need to go outside and find a way to wipe my window so I can look out there and see that beautiful, beautiful glory.

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0: earlier, I gave you a national keyword between the 7 and 8 o'clock hour. Now I have a different one for you. If you're trying to win that trip, 4-4-4, F-O-R, 4. You can put those back to back. F-O-U-R, 4 people. Anyway, earlier it was wave, now it is drift. D-R-I-F-T to 95819. You'll get confirmation back that you've entered a competition. Go ahead and do it now, man, and take a chance on having some fun with the family. Hey guys, it's Trini Triggs. Be sure to tune in this Saturday as I take you for a ride on The Time Machine with KRM Decades, the heartbeat of 80s and 90s country.
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0: I'm NBC6 meteorologist Josh Morses with your Friday forecast update. We'll have some light rain around at times this morning, otherwise mostly cloudy with temperatures warming from the low 70s to a high of 87 this afternoon. We'll have a 40% chance of a shower or thunderstorm this afternoon through tonight. Cooler this weekend, we'll have highs in the low 80s with a chance of scattered showers Saturday and a slight chance of rain again on Sunday. For NBC6, I'm meteorologist Josh Morses.
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Clint Black, Good Run of Bad Luck. 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Right here with Trini Trink on Saturday morning. 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

Mama, there goes that girl, Lainey Wilson, for you right there, hosting the big show. That is the 60th annual CMA Awards. That's going to be on, I think, it's going to be at Bridgestone Arena in Nashville. That's Wednesday, November 18th. You don't want to miss out on that, man. Who's going to be the big winners? Ladies of country music. You got the girl coming out of left field. You got Stella Leffy coming out with Boston, killing it all the way to the top of the chart. Number one song. I think it's still a number one song. You got Megan Maroney out there, killing it. You got, who else? You got Taylor Swift made a little peek back into country music and went all the way to number one. I knew it. I knew it. And it's just so many more. Lainey Wilson's hosting it. Who will be the big winners?

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That is Luke Combs, Sleepless in a Hotel Room. I'm sleepy, a little sleepy. It's been a long week, hasn't it? And I just complain about my life and play music, and I'm exhausted. So I can't imagine what you feel like. You need a vacation. In fact, this hour, I'll have details on how you can go to Mexico and take your family for a luxury vacation.

That is Hardy, favorite country song on Q97.3. Mexico is so beautiful. So many beautiful beaches in Mexico. In fact, Dreams Resorts and Spas, they have 16 different locations, 16 different vacation destinations. You can pick which one you want to go to. If you win the contest, how do you win the contest? And the contest, by the way, involves a trip for a family of four, 4-day, 3-night, luxury, all-inclusive vacation to Mexico. You want to win that? Text the keyword right now to 95819. The word is COAST, C-O-A-S-T. 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

0: John Party boots off on Q97.3 and get your skates on. Well, not your skates, but the Disney characters, they'll be wearing skates. Disney on Ice is coming to the Brookshire Grocery Arena. Disney on Ice. So much better than my idea in the 70s. I had an idea. It was called Disney on Rice. So many accidents. I was sued so many times. That's why I got into radio. I had to make money somewhere. But Disney on Ice, a great idea. Disney on Ice presents Magic of Family at the Brookshire Grocery Arena. 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

We are in the real world where there is rain today, tomorrow, Sunday in the morning. I guess it should be dry by the afternoon. The highs over the weekend, though, in the mid-80s. Here is Ella Langley.

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0: That is Luke Combs on All American Country 101.1 KRMD. You got the Sean Show right now. Pat's King of Steaks owner, he wants justice after a cheesecake assault was caught on video. A Philly cheesesteak restaurant in Pennsylvania is looking for a man who threw a cheesesteak at an employee's face. How can you be mad at a place where they serve Philly cheesesteak? Then the person ran off. Here is the victim, Tom Francano, and restaurant owner Frank Olivieri, both Italians. Don't upset them. They know people.
1: The person showed up with a camera and tripod, leading him to believe he may be an influencer. He ordered a cheesesteak with whiz and onions, then came back a few minutes later.
2: Hit me in the face. He stood at the window, and then he took off running down the street. Turns around, and he says to me, well, he says it's garbage. There was another couple eating outside. I pointed at them, and I said, guys, how was your steaks tonight? They said, our steaks were great.
3: Why would you throw a cheesesteak in someone's face? That's assault.
4: I'm thinking about offering a $5,000 cash reward for the arrest and prosecution and jail and jailment of this person for assault and battery on my manager.
0: Yeah, it is simple assault. And, you know, the guy brought a tripod and a camera. So he's just being a douche. And he's being a douche for clicks and likes. He threw a cheesesteak at someone. And, you know, yes, it doesn't hurt, but it is embarrassing and humiliating. And why are we doing this for entertainment? So I like this guy. I like that they're putting out a reward to catch this guy. Because let's face it, these influencers, if you even can call them that, unless they go to jail for what they do, they're not going to stop. Because obviously they have no ability to be embarrassed themselves. So you have to punish them in a way they will appreciate. If it's monetarily, then fine. If it's jail time, then fine. But it has to stop. I mean, this guy, he's just doing his job. He's working at a hoagie place. At a hoagie place, serving deliciousness. You know, think about your job. Ugh, right? He's doing his job. He's showing up every day, doing it. Somebody throws a cheesesteak at his head. Really? Is that what has to happen? For you to get clicks and likes? Go F yourself.
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at 5:15 today, afternoon drive after 5. You need some jokies. You need a laugh. It's been a long week. A rainy weekend is planned tomorrow, mid-80s, and rain in the forecast.

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KRM Decades. He does the show starting at 8 o'clock with the 80s at 8, then 90s at 9, then the 2000s at 10. 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

We got two countdowns on Sunday. Sunday morning, expect some rain. It should stop by noon, at least right now. That's what they're saying. So it's going to be rainy tomorrow, rainy today, rainy in the morning on Sunday. And then when kickoff time happens for the football games, it should be over. It will be muddy, you know, rain will be on the ground. But at least the rain should stop in the afternoon on Sunday with a high in the mid-80s. On Sunday, we have two countdowns. In the morning, we have Country Countdown USA. And then at 3 o'clock in the afternoon on Sunday, it's the American Country Countdown.

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On the way on the Sean Show, the super deluxe version of the Beatles' Rubber Soul album was released today, and there are mistakes on it, and they kept the mistakes in it. I will have that coming up after Chase Matthew and Zach Topp.

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Zach Topf, South of Sanity on All American Country 101.1 KRMD. My name is Sean. The super deluxe version of the Beatles' Rubber Soul album got released today. It has a lot of interesting bonus extras, but they've also remixed it again. So now we're hearing the imperfections. It's gotten to the point where you can hear too many imperfections, actually. Here's a great example. Norwegian Wood. You know the song, Norwegian Wood. I once had a girl, or should I say she once had me. They do it in tune. Giles Martin has put an offbeat drum too high in the mix. It misses the beat several times. Horrible, wonderful, discuss Norwegian Wood.

That is Morgan Wallen, don't we, on All American Country, 101.1 KRMD. Coming up this weekend, a very busy weekend here at KRMD. You got tomorrow morning with Trini Triggs, 8, 9, and 10, 80s at 8, 90s at 9, 2000s at 10 o'clock.

That is new Kenny Chesney. It's called Remember Me That Way on KRMD. Remember, at 5:15, we do Afternoon Drive after 5. So jokes are in your future.

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That is Cody Johnson, The Fall. My name is Sean Dion, here till 7 o'clock. At 7, Bev Rainey is here live from Nashville. She'll take care of you until midnight tonight, right here at KRMD. Oui, oui.

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on Monday on the Sean Show, my favorite Irish lawyer, my favorite Murphy, Joel Murphy, Murphy's Law Monday. Make sure you listen to him Monday. He's judiciously delicious. Love him. Give him a call. If you have a car accident you're dealing with, wasn't your fault, bodily injury, call him at 318-237-9836. Bible.

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0: Woman, Whoa, Man, that is Kane Brown on KRMD. A lot of people have figured out ways to make money from various cash apps. Here's comedian Ralph Barbosa on some of them. It's your afternoon drive after five, brand new on The Sean Show.
1: I see a lot of girls post their Cash App on Instagram. Yeah, they won't even post naked. They'll just post their Cash App like, hey, in case anybody wants to send money, which I don't think there's anything wrong with that. There's just this one girl that I didn't like. She posted her Cash App, and then under it, it said, don't be one of those lame guys who only sends like $4. I didn't even know her, but that made me so mad, I sent her a message. I was like, hey, I'm gonna need my $4 back. One of my friends made $800 in one day through Instagram. She says one guy sends her $400 anytime she has an hour to kill just to talk to him about his troubles. Most people have to spend 6-8 years in college to become licensed therapists. She skipped it. Her license is like a cute selfie and her cash tag under it. That's her therapy license. That's the equivalent of like going straight to the NBA right out of high school. Like, I definitely do believe men, women, equals. I just don't think we're equal all the time. If I had to bet money on a dunking contest, I'm gonna put my money on men. But if I had to bet money on like a post your Cash App and see who sends you the most money contest, I've already given the women my last $4.
0: Exactly. I call it digital panhandling because that's what it is. What's the difference between you showing your boobs and trying to get money out of it and the guy on the side of the road holding up a sign? Is there a difference? I think not.
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Now, for me, it's Ain't Going Down till, well, probably after dinner. I'll take a little nappy poo. Charles Wesley Godwin and Luke Combs. This one's called Better That Way.

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Next hour on The Sean Show, Casey Musgraves dresses up like Ronnie Dunn to bring on Ronnie Dunn. I'll have that for you right now. Miranda Lambert and Mama's Broken Heart.

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And I sort of, kind of hate the rain, but I understand we need the rain. 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So rain today, rain tomorrow, and rain Sunday morning.

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This Sunday, it's going to be a high in the mid-80s and rain in the morning. In the morning, we have a countdown called Country Countdown USA. 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Here's Dylan and Dylan, attorneys at law. Yeah.

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1: I'm on it.

Lainey Wilson, or as Tom Hanks calls her, Lainey Wilson! Wilson! On KRMD, my name is Sean Dion. Casey Musgraves dressed up like Ronnie Dunn after inviting him on stage to sing Neon Moon with her. Here she is running off stage. Ronnie came out, then Casey returned dressed as him in outfit, beard, and wig.

0: there she is. She looks great. Looks just like Ronnie. On the way, I've got Dan and Shay Say So. I've got Luke Combs, and I started off with Shreveport's own Jordan Davis.
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2: 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Yeah, it was great. 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So it was

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A Shreveport boy made good. I counteract him by failing miserably every day. Here is Dan and Shay and Say So.

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0: That is Luke Combs, Be By You. She is Being By Nashville. She is in Nashville, actually. Right now, her name is Lisa Manning, and she's got country news now. All the latest in Nashville, right up to date. Anything that's happened today, she's got it covered. In fact, she has it covered right now.
1: When it comes to news, we are first in country. Country News Now. We're kicking off the weekend with Miranda Lambert's new album, Crisco.

Looking at your weather forecast, get used to rain. We're going to have it today, of course, tomorrow as well, and then the next day. Now, Sunday, there's like half rain, AM showers, 30% chance of rain. So maybe it'll be dry for dinner time on Sunday, but expect rain tomorrow. A 40% chance of rain, scattered T-storms with a high of 84 on Saturday. The high is 85 on Sunday.

And I know Trini Triggs is working so hard here at KRMD. He's pulling a Saturday shift tomorrow. He loves this show, though. 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